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5: Tonight brings partly cloudy skies with late night lows near 56 and east winds around 10. Tomorrow looks much the same. Highs close to 60 under east winds around 15. Cloud cover turns variable tomorrow night with lows again in the mid-50s. Thursday brings partly sunny skies and highs in the mid-60s. Friday looks mostly sunny with temperatures around 64. Then Saturday rolls in with a few clouds, temps in the low 60s, and southeast winds at 10.
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6: Tonight brings partly cloudy skies with late night lows near 56 and east winds around 10. Tomorrow looks much the same. Highs close to 60 under east winds around 15.

0: Cloud cover turns variable tomorrow night, with lows again in the mid-50s. Thursday brings partly sunny skies and highs in the mid-60s. Friday looks mostly sunny, with temperatures around 64. Then Saturday rolls in with a few clouds, temps in the low 60s, and southeast winds at 10.
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3: Tonight brings partly cloudy skies with late night lows near 56 and east winds around 10. Tomorrow looks much the same. Highs close to 60 under east winds around 15. Cloud cover turns variable tomorrow night with lows again in the mid-50s. Thursday brings partly sunny skies and highs in the mid-60s. Friday looks mostly sunny with temperatures around 64. Then Saturday rolls in with a few clouds, temps in the low 60s, and southeast winds at 10.

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0: partly cloudy skies with late night lows near 56 and east winds around 10. Tomorrow looks much the same. Highs close to 60 under east winds around 15. Cloud cover turns variable tomorrow night with lows again in the mid-50s. Thursday brings partly sunny skies and highs in the mid-60s. Friday looks mostly sunny with temperatures around 64. Then Saturday rolls in with a few clouds, temps in the low 60s, and southeast winds at 10.
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1: Clouds roll through at times with lows near 56 and east winds around 10. Skies stay mainly cloudy tomorrow as temperatures climb to 63, with east winds at 15. Tomorrow night turns partly cloudy and lows settle back into the mid-50s. Look for partly cloudy skies Thursday with highs in the mid-60s. Friday brightens up, mostly clear with temperatures around 64. Saturday brings a few clouds, temperatures in the low 60s, and a southeast wind near 10.

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2: Clouds roll through at times with lows near 56 and east winds around 10. Skies stay mainly cloudy tomorrow as temperatures climb to 63, with east winds at 15. Tomorrow night turns partly cloudy and lows settle back into the mid-50s. Look for partly cloudy skies Thursday with highs in the mid-60s. Friday brightens up, mostly clear, with temperatures around 64. Saturday brings a few clouds, temperatures in the low 60s, and a southeast wind near 10.
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1: Weather. Partly cloudy overnight, with lows near 55 by daybreak and northeast winds at 15. Today turns mostly cloudy, highs near 63, east winds at 15. Tonight brings partly cloudy skies again, lows in the upper 50s, east winds around 10 miles per hour. Tomorrow, some clouds and similar highs in the low 60s. Friday, just a few clouds, temps around 64. Saturday, mostly cloudy, with temps in the mid-60s.
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1: weather. Partly cloudy overnight, with lows near 55 by daybreak and northeast winds at 15. Today turns mostly cloudy, highs near 63, east winds at 15. Tonight brings partly cloudy skies again, lows in the upper 50s, east winds around 10 miles per hour. Tomorrow, some clouds and similar highs in the low 60s. Friday, just a few clouds, temps around 64. Saturday, mostly cloudy, with temps in the mid-60s.

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1: Weather. Partly cloudy overnight, with lows near 55 by daybreak and northeast winds at 15. Today turns mostly cloudy, highs near 63, east winds at 15. Tonight brings partly cloudy skies again, lows in the upper 50s, east winds around 10 miles per hour. Tomorrow, some clouds and similar highs in the low 60s. Friday, just a few clouds, temps around 64. Saturday, mostly cloudy, with temps in the mid 60s.
0: 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Do you hate goodbyes? So do we. You'll never have to say goodbye to us because we play the most country every day.

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1: VTY Country weather.
2: Partly cloudy overnight, with lows near 55 by daybreak and northeast winds at 15. Today turns mostly cloudy, highs near 63, east winds at 15. Tonight brings partly cloudy skies again, lows in the upper 50s, east winds around 10 miles per hour. Tomorrow, some clouds and similar highs in the low 60s. Friday, just a few clouds, temps around 64. Saturday, mostly cloudy, with temps in the mid-60s.
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0: Reed and Chelsea, along with you. Chelsea, let's talk about introjection is an unconsciously absorbing other people's ideas until they become your inner voice. Teenagers are dealing with this.
1: Oh.
0: Teens trying to figure out their own identity, where they belong, can be especially susceptible to online influencers whose messages may help or may harm.
1: Mm.
0: So introjection.
1: Oh.
0: So if you're a parent, the advice of this expert is to ask teens, how'd you reach your conclusion on this or that? Discussing evidence and modeling respectful disagreement rather than confrontation, because they're going to feel like this is who they are.
1: Mm.
0: Even if it's not, even if it's just the influencer kind of becoming their inner voice.
1: Okay.
0: So this is not just a social media thing. This has gone on before then. Parents and friends can also supply those internalized messages. This is why it's important to tell kids they can do things.
1: Mm.
0: And you're not supposed to say you're proud of them for some reason. They're supposed to be proud of themselves.
1: Right. Foster internal proudness.
0: But there are, I mean, there are adults, older adults that, you know, their dad said they never amount to anything and they've had to overcome that their whole life.
1: Right.
0: You know, and then people whose mom and dad said, yeah, you can do whatever you want. And,
1: right.
0: and they have that. So again, it can be good and bad, and it's pre-social media.
1: Okay.

0: Breeden Chelsea with you. We got Packers Falcons tomorrow and some bad news here for the Packers. So he was Zach Tom. That was his name. And then he changed his name over the offseason to Zach Bakawelbie.
1: Uh-huh.
0: And I believe I said that right.
1: Okay.
0: But he's their right tackle, and he is completely torn his right patellar tendon.
1: Whoa.
0: So season-ending surgery scheduled for tomorrow. Recovery expected to take roughly 9 months.
1: Holy
0: cow. He previously needed surgery after partially tearing the same tendon last December. Mm. So Anthony Belton is expected to replace him. And Bakawelbie is targeting the 2027 opener for the return. This is not good news for the Packers. There have been injuries all over the NFL. Mm. And some are wondering if just the less practice time that they have during the offseason is just when these guys are all of a sudden going from, you know, he's kind of lighter practice to just playing in a real game if their bodies just are not ready for it.
1: Right.

0: Hey, it's Chelsea. He's Reed. Reed, we got a new term to which I did not know what it was, what it meant. So we have a food divorce. Any ideas?
1: A food divorce.
0: Yeah.
1: You eat separate things at night. No longer do you have to eat the goulash that your wife makes that is just kind of watery, less taste chili.
0: So it's otherwise happy couples often living in the same house choose not to eat together at night or for any meal.
1: So they don't eat together.
0: Yeah.
1: So they might eat the same thing.
0: No.
1: Oh, they're just doing their own thing.
0: Yes, because it leads to just friction issues with meal planning, dish duty, added stress on the relationship when it comes to food, grocery shopping, all of that. When they just may decide we're just going to do our own things, or they're on different schedules and...
1: Sure, yeah.
0: People aren't necessarily sitting down for a meal nowadays. It might just be like they're just, you know, snacking on the run, kind of. It's what some people do. But they're saying, you know, if you have to sit and have the same meal and with the same person for three times a day, and it's just cleaning up and getting the food, it's just too much, you know, friction. So some people are opting for a food divorce rate.
1: A few thoughts. Number one, nurses that do like the 3-12s.
0: Right.
1: Yeah. I mean, what do you know? It's nice if you could have maybe like a Sunday dinner.
0: Yes.
1: I have seen older couples in their 80s. They got nothing left to say.
0: Oh.
1: She's got nothing to say to him. He's got nothing to say to her. Maybe that happens because you just had too many meals together over the last, you know,

0: willing, 50 years.
1: Is that going to be us, Reed?
0: Well, I hope we get the chance.
1: I don't think Reed will ever stop talking.
0: I'll never stop talking, but even now, Chelsea, sometimes we sit down. It's like at a restaurant, too. You feel like you should talk. Like, you feel like, you know, you don't want to look like you hate each other or you have nothing to say. But when you don't have the kids, it's like, can we just not talk? Let's just sit here in silence.
1: And that's totally fine.
0: And enjoy the food.
1: It's totally fine.
0: And you got to not feel bad about that. But if you have kids, I encourage you to try to do dinner together. I try to do the dinner together because I think that is important time.
1: Yeah.
0: But I do think people these days.
1: But it's also a circus.
0: Whether it's a sleep divorce, a food divorce, people are like, you know what? We love each other. We're happy. But these things are problems. Let's just cut them out. You know, no pressure. This is in our own house. Let's just cut this stuff out.
1: Sure.
0: I'm sure some therapists would say there are certain things you don't want to cut out. But there's some of this stuff, it's like, yeah, you know, just eliminate the problem.
1: Okay.
0: It's your life.

0: Hey, it's Reed and Chelsea with you. All right, I know Chelsea can get excited about this one. It is not sports. It is
1: Taylor Swift.
0: No, better.
1: Okay.
0: How to get the perfect melt on your burger with the cheese.
1: Oh, yes.
0: How do you achieve the perfect melt of your cheese?
1: Please tell
0: on the burger. First of all, Chelsea, is there a best cheese for a burger? Is it American?
1: Yeah, or cheddar. I like a good cheddar.
0: You like a Swiss melt?
1: No.
0: I didn't like Swiss melt when I was a kid, and I thought I would never like it. And now when I have a good piece of Swiss cheese, I'm like, this is really good.
1: Really? Okay.
0: Our son doesn't love cheese, although he likes a lot of things with cheese. You know, he likes mac and cheese. He likes, you know, but he thinks he doesn't like cheese, which I said, in this state, that's not, you shouldn't say that out loud, right? But for him.
1: It's true.
0: I remember as a kid, I didn't love cheese as much as I do now as an adult.
1: What?
0: I liked American. I liked, you know, the kids' cheese.
1: But okay.
0: Swiss, blue cheese, goat cheese.
1: Blue cheese, absolutely not.
0: Wisconsin cheese expert.
1: Classy cheese.
0: Recommends cheeses like Colby, Monterey Jack, Munster for burgers. Okay. American also melts very reliably. Older cheddar can crumble and release oil instead of melting smoothly, so your older cheese not as good. Add cheese at the very end after cooking while the burger rests. Cover the burger to retain heat when melting thicker cheese, but shredding or crumbling is a good alternative. And Chelsea has done shredded, and sometimes I think it works better because that thick cut of cheese can be more difficult.
1: It is true.
0: But so often it is the type of cheese, and the newer the cheese, the better the cheese for melting.
1: I think, Gordon Ramsay, that...
0: Thank you.
1: The shredded cheese is classy. No, I'm totally kidding. The shredded cheese is because we're out of sliced cheese.
0: Oh, I know why you do it.
1: Reed, you should have gone along with it.
0: No, I know why you do it.
1: Decorate my
0: burger. The best thing is the American square cheese that's in the individual plastic wrap. How much of it's real cheese? I mean, that's the best for a burger.
1: Well, I don't think you could say that, but it is very convenient to get like one pack of those singles, right? Mm-hmm. The single cheeses at the beginning of the summer, and then they're just in there and they're always good.
0: The fact that they're always good, though, should say something to you.
1: They're always good because they're in the individual wrapping.
0: Oh, that's why it is. Our daughter, like Chelsea, will get a cheese craving.
1: Oh, it
0: the other night at dinner, she's like, I want cheese. And, and Chelsea's like, the mac and cheese is coming. She said, no, I want cheese.
1: I need real
0: cheese. So Chelsea's slicing off hunks of a cheddar and she's just putting them down.
1: Yeah.
0: We thought she was just not speaking correct. She's like, no, I want cheese.
1: Mm-hmm.
0: Not mac and cheese.
1: It hits all of a sudden.

0: That's Chels. I'm Reed. All right, Chels. Some employees saying, you know, I'm not burned out.
1: Oh.
0: I'm rusted out. So rust out describes feeling disengaged, under-challenged, underutilized, unfulfilled. Unlike burnout's overload, the problem is you're not loaded up enough. There's too little meaningful challenge to what you do. So boredom, procrastination, distraction, fatigue, reduced participation, feeling your skills are going to waste. And they call this rusted out. So therapists suggest discussing new projects, training, mentoring, or a different role with your manager. Rust out has no actual clinical definition of this. But they just said if you're feeling some of these things, yeah, you can have the complete opposite, is that you don't feel like you're being utilized enough. And I do wonder if AI is going to create a little bit of this.
1: Right.
0: You don't necessarily lose your job, but some of the things that you liked doing, some of the things that you used your brain for, they say, I just plug into AI. And then you're not getting to use those skills, your own, and you're still getting the work done, but you're just kind of like...
1: You're not feeling challenged in the creativity, maybe? Yeah. Mm-hmm.
0: Yeah. So, and then there are a lot of people, too, they like numbers and sorting stuff, which AI is very good at. But they kind of like doing that.
1: I like that.
0: So they're like, well, if I have the AI do it, I don't get to do some of the parts that I enjoyed.
1: Sure.

0: Reed and Chelsea along with you. Chelsea, let's talk about walking and some of the ways you may be overextending yourself and you don't even realize it.
1: Okay.
0: And walking's such a healthy and
1: it
0: considered
1: is.
0: Pretty easy on the body thing to do in terms of, you know, I mean, if you run on concrete, that's going to affect the knees.
1: Okay.
0: But experts say there are some potential problems with walking, doing too much too soon. So if you're a pretty stationary person, you say, I'm going to walk 3 miles a day, every day.
1: Gotcha.
0: Overstriding can be an issue.
1: Really?
0: Maybe you want to get done faster, so you start taking some long strides.
1: Oh.
0: If you pull something, how'd you do that? I was walking. Mm. It sounds good of a story. So be careful with that. An uneven stride. I don't know if you're striding 1 foot not as far as the other.
1: Can you get shin splints from walking?
0: Boy, I don't.
1: Possibly if you're not walking right.
0: Maybe. Yeah.
1: Okay.
0: Poor downhill form.
1: Oh.
0: Unsuitable shoes.
1: Oh, yes. I can see that one.
0: So they say build distance gradually. Keep your strides comfortable. Slow down. Shorten steps downhill. Choose footwear suited for you and your activity. If you have persistent pain, you're going to want to get that checked out. But I never thought about walking as being somewhat risky.
1: No, but I can see how, you know, if you're not walking and you say, I'm going to walk 3 miles, it's like it's too much. You know, you really got to, whatever exercise you're going to dive into, whether that be biking, walking, for me, exercise videos, you got to just start slow.
0: No, I
1: low.
0: Crash dieting, terrible.
1: Mm-hmm.
0: Working out from 0 to 100.
1: Right.
0: Like, not only are you not going to sustain it, but you will have injury. And I think sometimes tells people, like, they get whatever happens, they want to get healthy, like whatever, for whatever reason. And then they go so hard.
1: Right.
0: And you got to work your body up into it. So we say this not as experts, but more as just take pressure off yourself.
1: Mm-hmm.

0: That's Chelsea. I'm Reed. Chelsea's voice slowly getting a little worse.
1: Oh, boy.
0: If you don't hear her, maybe
1: as
0: tomorrow,
1: much?
0: Maybe Friday, it's gone. This is the reason for it.
1: We have an event Thursday night, so I cannot.
0: We're supposed to MC an event, so we'll see.
1: Be a frog.
0: Yeah, how you do. But this is, and you were said you were talking with Erica.
1: Yes.
0: A coworker. She's had something since Sunday. The weather change affecting a lot of people.
1: It's the change of the weather so quickly, and the sinuses really could not handle it. So I had a really hard time sleeping Monday night.
0: And I said, should I just go downstairs? You said, no.
1: There was a little cough here, and it's just like a tickle in the throat. And I said, no, it's fine. So then last night, I was like, I'm just going to take nighttime, like, congestion stuff so I can actually breathe when I sleep, because that's, like,
0: it's
1: the
0: important issue.
1: It's
0: important.
1: It's kind of necessary. So that I took early and just got a huge night's sleep, which I needed. And then here we are today. So I'm just going to keep going.
0: So good. But this will happen to you then in March. It's twice a year for you.
1: Correct.
0: The beginning of winter, or, you know, fall.
1: There was one year, Reed, where I didn't get either of them.
0: Was it just a gradually slow temperature change?
1: It wasn't as abrupt as I feel like this one was.
0: Yeah, it's amazing. So. And I don't know. We'll see what you're like tomorrow and the next day. But by next Monday, you'll be fine. This is how
1: I'm
0: going to
1: keep taking my medicine.
0: My mom dealt with the same thing.
1: Yeah.
0: Sinus infections. It's tough.

0: country music news. That's Chels.
1: Reed, this was all over yesterday afternoon. Ella Langley, choosing Texas. It's hard to believe that this record-breaking song was released last October, because even when it comes on in the car, on the radio, the kids still singing, and I do. It just, I love that song. It officially, Reed, has surpassed Mariah Carey's previous record of 22 weeks being spent at the top spot of the all-genre Billboard Hot 100. It overtook Mariah Carey yesterday, beat her record of 22 weeks, so Ella is officially the longest-running number one song of all time.
0: Now, that was the Christmas song, All I Want for Christmas Is You.
1: That is correct.
0: And that was always the caveat. You'd say, you know, Ella's second behind, but that was a holiday song. And so,
1: correct.
0: Now we don't have to do that.
1: I know.
0: She's just number one, and should this ever get approached to be broken, we'll just say Ella Langley's Choosing Texas. There will be no caveat we have to say with the holiday stuff and all that. Mm-hmm. Absolutely remarkable. If she didn't do anything for the rest of her career, it's been a total success.
1: Isn't that wild?
0: And I think she's going to do so much more, but it's just, you know, she has achieved, and she's been grinding in country music for, you know, read her story. It's not like, you know, she's not 14 and doing this stuff, but still at this point in her career, I mean, it's been like a rocket ship. I mean, it doesn't feel that long ago when she was kind of introduced with Riley Green.
1: Yes.
0: And they did their duet, and that was like, oh, who's this gal? She sounds a little different. And now she's got the number one longest running all time. It's amazing.

0: Braden Chelsea, along with you. Chelsea, going to do a field trip with our son, Grant, 5 years old, going to be six at the end of the year.
1: This is for school.
0: And I am excited about it. It's going to be next month.
1: Mm-hmm.
0: And you've done a lot. You've done all the field trips. You've done all of them. So
1: yeah. I mean, I've tagged in. Your dad's done one. My mom's done a couple.
0: Oh, that's true. Yeah, that's right.
1: But Grant wants daddy to go, so say no more.
0: Means a lot. I'm excited for a little pumpkin
1: chasing
0: patch.
1: Chasing kids around the pumpkin patch, Reed.
0: So are all the parents kind of responsible for all the kids? I mean, is that kind of the chaperone dynamic, or am I just responsible for Grant? Or do I get like a little group, or how does this work?
1: I've never gotten a group. No.
0: A lot of parents, you said, go.
1: A ton of parents.
0: How many dads?
1: Oh, yeah.
0: Nice.
1: Maybe some dads, for sure.
0: Dads, millennial dads are so much more involved than any other dads.
1: No, it's true.
0: And some of that is by choice. Some of that is just by opportunity. Some dads, you know, didn't have as much of that opportunity for whatever reason, work and things like that. But yeah, very nice. Excited to do it. And I'm sure you will be giving me the week leading up to it, just kind of the do's and don'ts. Because Grant and I together can be...
1: Yeah, you guys can be like, not rule followers.
0: I want to work with the teachers. You know, I want to work with, you know, as Chelsea said, don't swim against the current.
1: Please
0: Grant
1: don't.
0: Grant and I tend to do that.
1: A lot.

0: Hey, it's Reed and Chelsea along with you.
1: I can't recover.
0: You got to recover. We're here.
1: Okay.
0: It's a Taylor Swift. She's releasing new music, and the head coach of the Chiefs, Andy Reid. We're not supposed to talk football, but I guess this is not football.
1: Well, so the People magazine article says this. Travis Kelce likely owes wife Taylor Swift for his hot start to the season, Andy Reid says.
0: I agree. He looks good, and it's because she's like, you got to get more serious about your...
1: Okay, well, I don't think Andy Reid came out and said that. He just kind of said that Swift kick in the pants.
0: Well, Travis admitted that watching her do what she does at the highest level, and he's like, well, maybe I need to put more focus on being...
1: Okay.
0: I mean, he looks good.
1: Yeah.
0: You know, that belly is gone from training camp. I mean, he's catching footballs, and he's doing great. So I'm shocked, but yeah, I think it's because he didn't look like the guy he did, you know, a year and a half ago.
1: Really?
0: Yeah, and he has said, yeah, Taylor's kind of inspired me to be the best. I mean, she's going to be up there in the box. You better be scoring. And yeah, she just does. I mean, I think she just
1: does everything. If I was up in the box, would you be scoring?
0: I hope so.
1: Oh.
0: But I don't think, and I think you know this about me, I wouldn't need that as motivation.
1: Oh, okay. Mm-hmm.
0: But he's admitted, yeah, it's watching her do what she does at the highest level. Because she's, yes. I think, like meticulous in the prep, in the whole thing. I mean, I don't think she leaves anything to chance.
1: Do you think that they, like, she gets involved in, like, his football stuff? And because I feel like that would be...
0: No, I think he just watches her the way she probably just goes about, you know, her professional career. And he just, you know, a lot of these guys can do it because they're the most talented, naturally gifted.
1: Right.
0: But then you get to a certain age, like, you know, you got to work at it.
1: Mm.
0: I mean, Tom Brady, LeBron James, these guys, is legendary what they would do for recovery.
1: Sure.
0: And I'm sure for Taylor doing that Eras tour, it's like... You know, it's like, this is what you got to do in order to be able to pull that off night in, night out.
1: No,
0: and I think for him, it's like, I'm sure he's backstage going, well, what if I did this kind of thing for football? And the guy's a 3-time Super Bowl champ. He's one of the greatest of all time. But if he wants to keep playing.
1: Let this just be an overall comment.
0: Oh, here we go.
1: Fellas, if

look so pretty when the makeup on. You should hear her talking to her mama on the phone. I love it when she raps to

0: Reed and Chelsea with you. All right, so if you are feeling like before we get into the full-blown winter, you want to enjoy this fall by getting out, doing some walking.
1: Yes.
0: Maybe get, you know, now is a great time to work on getting a little healthy, not just waiting till January 1.
1: Oh, okay.
0: Now, some healthy of you are reset. Like, nah, we're going to let this ride all the way through December 31st. You may want to get, you know.
1: Reed, please chime in about my workout schedule.
0: Chelsea has really stuck to it. She talked about this probably a month ago, and she did 2 days.
1: Beginning
0: and said,
1: of August.
0: Really?
1: I think it's been going on since then. Anyhows, keep going with compliments, please.
0: You've had a couple little breaks in there. I mean, you haven't,
1: sure.
0: You know.
1: Yep,
0: but that's
1: yep.
0: Okay. Mm-hmm. So Chelsea really is dedicated to it, and she deserves some kudos because I gave her a little bit of a, yeah, you know, you did 2 days. That's nice. But, you know, coming up on 2 months.
1: I don't know about 2 months, maybe like 6 weeks.
0: Well, you're getting pretty close to what would be called a habit. So very good for you. Healthy habits.
1: Woo!
0: But Chelsea, coming up, let's talk about walking.
1: Oh.
0: Because if you just want to go, I'm gonna do walking.
1: Mm-hmm.
0: Well, there's actually people that are doing this and they're kind of hurting themselves. You think about

0: Oh, walking.
1: Oh.
0: Because if you just want to go, I'm gonna do walking. Mm-hmm. Well, there's actually people that are doing this and they're kind of hurting themselves. You think about this with running, but with walking,
1: oh, wow.
0: You can mess this up. So we'll talk about some of this. And I guess, yeah, I can see how this would affect people.
1: Okay.
2: He's a ranch hand in a pinch, man. Hotter than the red on the cattle brand. Cause she's a gold digger with a quick trigger. A cast iron skillet swinging lid flipper.

horseback. Now he's a buckskin, 15 hands, five-time team road champion.

0: Reed and Chelsea with you. All right, so let's talk about trying to stay together. When does the eye roll become more than an eye roll in a relationship? So the Gottman Institute identifies contempt, treating your partner as inferior, as its strongest predictor of relationship breakdown and divorce. It can show up as insults, sneering, mocking or eye rolling, rather than just one specific complaint. Now, experts say it does not automatically doom a relationship if partners change their behavior. Can people change? Maybe. Depends who you ask.
1: I think so.
0: Depends on the person, the relationship.
1: Okay.
0: Suggested fixes include appreciation. Guys. Ladies, clear requests.
1: Yep.
0: And ladies, a 20 to 30 minute cooling off break.
1: Is that what it says?
0: It doesn't say guys and ladies. I'm
1: a 20 minute cooling off
0: 20
1: break?
0: To 30 minute cooling off break with an agreed time to resume talking. Not arguing, talking.
1: You should look at yourself.
0: I can't. I don't have a mirror in here.
1: I'll get one for you.
0: Suggested fixes, though. Again, clear requests.
1: I like the cooling off period specifically, and I've tried it with Reed. I'm like, we just need to stop talking. This is just, it's not going well. And it's difficult to work with your partner. Like, it is difficult.
0: What if it's before bed, though? Can you go to bed? Because this says 20, 30 minutes, but some of it's like, let's just, and they say, don't go to bed angry. Why? What? We're just getting more tired.
1: Yeah, but sometimes I can't because I can't fall asleep because I'm so mad. So I need to just tell you.
0: And I'm over there just sawing logs and she's just like, and it makes women more mad when the guy's just sleeping.
1: Anyway, the cooling off period is, I like it. It's a newer thing that I've tried with Reed. And then I'm like, okay, let's see when he comes back to me. And Reed will be like, I have some thoughts, we can talk. So then I'm like, okay, let's talk later. So then we get back together later and Reed's just as mad as he was like 4 hours ago. And it's like, what exactly have you thought about?
0: Funny because it's true. I've thought about how many ways I was right.
1: I hope not. I hope you next time look at the other side.
0: The last argument we had, Chelsea came to me and said, I was wrong. And I said, that's all I needed. Not because I was right. Mm-hmm. I always knew I was right. Because you acknowledge that maybe we got to do a little different next time.
1: Yeah.
0: But I will say, I think what you and I do a good job of is we will both admit if I was wrong. Mm-hmm. Chelsea's like, I was wrong.
1: Yeah.
0: And then it does end it. Couples, they never say they're wrong. You can't be right all the time.
1: It's not about, though, who's right or wrong.
0: That's true, too.
1: And I know you said that.
0: That's true, too.
1: But it's really not about that.
0: Right.
1: Okay. Well, this didn't go well because you just said right, like right.
0: No, I'm saying right.

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0: country music news. That's Chels.
1: Reed, this was all over yesterday afternoon. Ella Langley, Choose in Texas. It's hard to believe that this record-breaking song was released last October, because even when it comes on in the car, on the radio, the kids still singing, and I do. It just, I love that song. It officially, Reed, has surpassed Mariah Carey's previous record of 22 weeks being spent at the top spot of the all-genre Billboard Hot 100. It overtook Mariah Carey yesterday, beat her record of 22 weeks, so Ella is officially the longest-running number one song of all time.
0: Now, that was the Christmas song, All I Want for Christmas Is You.
1: That is correct.
0: And that was always the caveat. You'd say, you know, Ella's second behind, but that was a holiday song. And
1: so, correct.
0: Now we don't have to do that.
1: I know.
0: She's just number one, and should this ever get approached to be broken, we'll just say Ella Langley's Choosing Texas. There will be no caveat we have to say with the holiday stuff and all that. Mm-hmm. Absolutely remarkable. If she didn't do anything for the rest of her career, it's been a total success.
1: Isn't that wild?
0: And I think she's going to do so much more, but it's just, you know, she has achieved, and she's been grinding in country music for, you know, read her story. It's not like, you know, she's not 14 and doing this stuff, but still at this point in her career, I mean, it's been like a rocket ship. I mean, it doesn't feel that long ago when she was kind of introduced with Riley Green.
1: Yes.
0: And they did their duet, and that was like, oh, who's this gal? She sounds a little different. And now she's got the number one longest running all time. It's amazing.
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11: We start the day mostly cloudy with highs near 63 and east winds around 15. Tonight, a few passing clouds and a low of 57 with east winds near 10. Tomorrow turns partly sunny with similar highs in the low 60s, then mostly cloudy skies tomorrow night as the low dips into the mid 50s. Friday brings some clouds with temperatures around the mid 60s, and Saturday looks fairly cloudy again with highs near 64.
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0: Braden Chelsea along with you. So, trying to figure out, you know, do we want Grant to play football someday? Do we not? My dad played football. I played football. Love football, my favorite sport. But the concussions and the injuries and it's important.
1: What it does to your body.
0: Yeah, it's important. Like when you watch an NFL game, like they don't hit that way in sixth grade.
1: Right.
0: Okay.
1: Yes.
0: Like we're even not high school, like about. They don't. Yep. But you do see some of those hits. You're like, man, alive. Like,
1: yeah.
0: You know, and I don't watch football for the crushing hits. I don't.
1: No.
0: But you know these like guardian cap things they put on their helmet?
1: Yes.
0: Like that extra layer. Mm-hmm. The NFL credits these with a roughly 50% reduction in practice concussions. But independent researchers are questioning this evidence. Now, the NFL has dealt with this concussion thing for a long time.
1: Yes.
0: And critics warn the padding could create false confidence about protection against concussions in long-term brain disease.
1: Mm-hmm.
0: So the consumer XT model has less padding than the NXT worn by NFL players. I did not know there was a consumer model. But laboratory impact reductions do not settle whether the caps prevent brain injuries during actual play. I wonder if people think they're invincible with them, so then they tend to leave with their head more.
1: Ah.
0: I will say this, and this is not probably what the NFL would want me to say, but I realized in high school when I played varsity, you're going to have your head get hit.

0: you cannot, it's hard to tackle somebody because your head is connected to your neck, which is connected to your body.
1: Mm-hmm.
0: So to not have
1: that is
0: head
1: how
0: impact.
1: It works.
0: Yeah, that's how it works. It's, and I just was like, you try and tackle with your shoulder, but you're going to have, it's just a reality. Now, concussions in soccer, concussions in a lot of sports.
1: Sure.
0: So it's not as if it's just a football thing. Football
1: but
0: gets
1: football is by far the
0: gets most of the attention, deservedly so.
1: Football is by far the what? Most rough sport there.
0: The roughest?
1: Yes. The roughest.
0: But I, you know, you think about your kids in soccer and all these. It's just playing. I mean, that don't they have crazy injuries in cheerleading?
1: I don't know.
0: My understanding is that's a rough sport.
1: Okay.
0: I mean, you fall from that height. I mean,
1: yeah.
0: So it's just, you know, you think about these things if you have kids and it's just, it's tough to know what the right answer is.

0: Reed and Chelsea, along with you. Chelsea, let's talk about introjection is an unconsciously absorbing other people's ideas until they become your inner voice. Teenagers are dealing with this.
1: Oh.
0: Teens trying to figure out their own identity, where they belong, can be especially susceptible to online influencers whose messages may help or may harm.
1: Mm.
0: So introjection.
1: Oh.
0: So if you're a parent, the advice of this expert is to ask teens, how'd you reach your conclusion on this or that? Discussing evidence and modeling respectful disagreement rather than confrontation, because they're going to feel like this is who they are.
1: Mm.
0: Even if it's not, even if it's just the influencer kind of becoming their inner voice.
1: Okay.
0: So this is not just a social media thing. This has gone on before then. Parents and friends can also supply those internalized messages. This is why it's important to tell kids they can do things.
1: Mm.
0: And you're not supposed to say you're proud of them for some reason. They're supposed to be proud of themselves.
1: Right. Foster internal proudness.
0: But there are, I mean, there are adults, older adults that, you know, their dad said they never amount to anything and they've had to overcome that their whole life.
1: Right.
0: You know, and then people whose mom and dad said, yeah, you can do whatever you want. And,
1: right.
0: and they have that. So again, it can be good and bad, and it's pre-social media.
1: Okay.
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0: Reading Chelsea with you. Got Packers Falcons tomorrow and some bad news here for the Packers. So he was Zach Tom. That was his name. And then he changed his name over the offseason to Zach Bakawelbie.
1: Uh-huh.
0: And I believe I said that right.
1: Okay.
0: But he's their right tackle, and he is completely torn his right patellar tendon.
1: Whoa.
0: So season-ending surgery scheduled for tomorrow. Recovery expected to take roughly 9 months.
1: Holy cow.
0: He previously needed surgery after partially tearing the same tendon last December. Mm. So Anthony Belton is expected to replace him. And Bakawelbie is targeting the 2027 opener for the return. This is not good news for the Packers. There have been injuries all over the NFL. Mm. And some are wondering if just the less practice time that they have during the offseason is just when these guys are all of a sudden going from, you know, it's kind of lighter practice to just playing in a real game, if their bodies just are not ready for it.
1: Right.
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13: We start the day mostly cloudy with highs near 63 and east winds around 15. Tonight, a few passing clouds and a low of 57 with east winds near 10. Tomorrow turns partly sunny, with similar highs in the low 60s, then mostly cloudy skies tomorrow night as the low dips into the mid-50s. Friday brings some clouds with temperatures around the mid-60s, and Saturday looks fairly cloudy again with highs near 64.
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0: Hey, it's Chelsea. He's Reed. Reed, we got a new term to which I did not know what it was, what it meant. So we have a food divorce. Any ideas?
1: A food divorce.
0: Yeah.
1: You eat separate things at night. No longer do you have to eat the goulash that your wife makes that is just kind of watery, less taste chili.
0: So it's otherwise happy couples often living in the same house choose not to eat together at night or for any meal.
1: So they don't eat together.
0: Yeah.
1: So they might eat the same thing.
0: No.
1: Oh, they're just doing their own thing.
0: Yes, because it leads to just friction issues with meal planning, dish duty, added stress on the relationship when it comes to food, grocery shopping, all of that. When they just may decide we're just going to do our own things, or they're on different schedules and...
1: Sure, yeah.
0: People aren't necessarily sitting down for a meal nowadays. It might just be like they're just, you know, snacking on the run, kind of. It's what some people do. But they're saying, you know, if you have to sit and have the same meal and with the same person for three times a day, and it's just cleaning up and getting the food, it's just too much, you know, friction. So some people are opting for a food divorce rate.
1: A few thoughts. Number one, nurses that do like the 3-12s.
0: Right.
1: Yeah. I mean, what do you know? It's nice if you could have maybe like a Sunday dinner.
0: Yes.
1: I have seen older couples in their 80s. They got nothing left to say.
0: Oh.
1: She's got nothing to say to him. He's got nothing to say to her. Maybe that happens because you just had too many meals together over the last, you know, God willing, 50 years.
0: Is that going to be us, Reed?
1: Well, I hope we get the chance.
0: I don't think Reed will ever stop talking.
1: I'll never stop talking, but even now, Chelsea, sometimes we sit down. It's like at a restaurant, too. You feel like you should talk. Like, you feel like, you know, you don't want to look like you hate each other or you have nothing to say. But when you don't have the kids, it's like, can we just not talk? Let's just sit here in silence.
0: And that's totally fine.
1: And enjoy the food.
0: It's totally fine.
1: And you got to not feel bad about that. But if you have kids, I encourage you to try to do dinner together. I try to do the dinner together because I think that is important time.
0: Yeah.
1: But I do think people these days.
0: But it's also a circus.
1: Whether it's a sleep divorce, a food divorce, people are like, you know what? We love each other. We're happy. But these things are problems. Let's just cut them out. You know, no pressure. This is in our own house. Let's just cut this stuff out.
0: Sure.
1: I'm sure some therapists would say there are certain things you don't want to cut out. But there's some of this stuff, it's like, yeah, you know, just eliminate the problem.
0: Okay.
1: It's your life.

0: it's Reed and Chelsea with you. All right, I know Chelsea can get excited about this one. It is not sports. It is
1: Taylor Swift.
0: Better.
1: Okay.
0: How to get the perfect melt on your burger with the cheese.
1: Oh, yes.
0: How
1: tell
0: do you
1: me.
0: Achieve the perfect melt of your cheese
1: Please tell
0: on
1: me.
0: The burger? First of all, Chelsea,
1: mm-hmm.
0: is there a best cheese for a burger? Is it American?
1: Yeah. Or cheddar. I like a good cheddar.
0: You like a Swiss melt?
1: No. I'm
0: See,
1: not
0: I didn't
1: a
0: like Swiss
1: melt.
0: When I was a kid, and I thought I would never like it. And now when I have a good piece of Swiss cheese,
1: mm-hmm.
0: I'm like, this is really good.
1: Really? Okay.
0: Our son doesn't love cheese, although he
1: Wild.
0: Likes a lot of things with cheese. You know, he likes
1: know.
0: Mac and cheese. He likes, you know, but he thinks he doesn't like cheese, which I said, in this state, that's not, you shouldn't say that out loud, right? But for him.
1: It's true.
0: I remember as a kid, I didn't love cheese as much as I do now as an adult.
1: What?
0: I liked American. I liked, you know, the kids' cheese.
1: But okay.
0: Swiss, blue cheese,
1: no.
0: goat cheese.
1: Blue cheese, absolutely not.
0: Wisconsin cheese expert.
1: Classy cheese.
0: Recommends cheeses like Colby, Monterey Jack, Munster for burgers.
1: Okay.
0: American also melts very reliably. Older cheddar can crumble and release oil instead of melting smoothly, so your older
1: oh.
0: cheese not as good. Add cheese at the very end after cooking while the burger rests. Cover the burger oh. to retain heat when melting thicker cheese, but shredding or crumbling is a good alternative. And Chelsea is done shredded, and sometimes I think it works better because that thick cut of cheese
1: yeah.
0: can be more difficult.
1: It is true.
0: But so often it is the type of cheese, and the newer the cheese, the better the cheese for
1: I
0: melting.
1: I think, Gordon Ramsay, that...
0: Thank you.
1: The shredded cheese is classy. No, I'm totally kidding. The shredded cheese is because...

0: or out of
1: I know why.
0: Cheese.
1: Oh, I know why it, you do it.
2: Reed, you should have gone along with it.
1: No, I know why
2: I
1: you do it.
2: Decorate my
1: The best
2: burger.
1: Thing is the American square cheese that's in the individual plastic wrap. How much of it's real cheese? I mean, that's the best for a burger.
2: Well, I don't think you could say that, but it is very convenient to get like one pack of those singles, right? Mm-hmm. The single cheeses at the beginning of the summer, and then they're just in there and they're always good.
1: The fact that they're always good, though, should say something to you.
2: They're always good because they're in the individual wrapping.
1: Oh, that's
2: right?
1: Why it is. Our daughter, like Chelsea, will get a cheese craving.
2: Oh, it
1: the
2: is.
1: Other night at dinner, she's like, I want cheese. And, mm-hmm. and Chelsea's like, the mac and cheese is coming. She said, no, I want cheese.
2: I need real
1: cheese. So Chelsea's slicing off
2: cheese.
1: Hunks of a cheddar and she's just putting them down.
2: Yeah.
1: We thought she was just not speaking correct. She's like, no, I want cheese.
2: Mm-hmm.
1: Not mac and cheese.
2: It hits all of a sudden.

0: That's Chelsea. I'm Reed. All right, Chelsea. Some employees saying, you know, I'm not burned out.
1: Oh.
0: I'm rusted out. So rust out describes feeling disengaged, under-challenged, underutilized, unfulfilled. Unlike burnout's overload, the problem is you're not loaded up enough. There's too little meaningful challenge to what you do. So boredom, procrastination, distraction, fatigue, reduced participation, feeling your skills are going to waste. And they call this rusted out. So therapists suggest discussing new projects, training, mentoring, or a different role with your manager. Rust out has no actual clinical definition of this. But they just said if you're feeling some of these things, yeah, you can have the complete opposite, is that you don't feel like you're being utilized enough. And I do wonder if AI is going to create a little bit of this.
1: Right.
0: You don't necessarily lose your job, but some of the things that you liked doing, some of the things that you used your brain for, they say, I just plug into AI. And then you're not getting to use those skills, your own, and you're still getting the work done, but you're just kind of like...
1: You're not feeling challenged in the creativity,
0: right.
1: Maybe.
0: Yeah. Mm-hmm. Yeah. So, and then there are a lot of people too.

0: Reed and Chelsea along with you. Chelsea, let's talk about walking and some of the ways you may be overextending yourself and you don't even realize it.
1: Okay.
0: And walking's such a healthy and
1: it
0: considered
1: is.
0: Pretty easy on the body thing to do in terms of, you know, I mean, if yeah. you run on concrete,
1: yep,
0: that's going to affect the knees.
1: Okay.
0: But experts say there are some potential problems with walking doing too much too soon. So if you're a pretty stationary person and you say, I'm going to walk 3 miles a day, every day.
1: Gotcha.
0: Overstriding can be an issue.
1: Really?
0: Maybe you want to get done faster, so you start taking some long strides.
1: Oh.
0: If you pull something, how'd you do that? I was walking. It sounds good of a story. So be careful with that. An uneven stride. I don't know if you're striding one foot not as far as the other.
1: Can you get shin splints from walking?
0: Boy, I don't...
1: Possibly if you're not walking right.
0: Maybe, yeah.
1: Okay.
0: Poor downhill form.
1: Oh.
0: Unsuitable shoes.
1: Oh, yes, I can see that one.
0: So they say build distance gradually, keep your strides comfortable, slow down, shorten steps downhill, choose footwear suited for you and your activity. If you have persistent pain, you're going to want to get that checked out. But I never thought about walking as being somewhat risky.
1: No, but I can see how, you know, if you're not walking and you say, I'm going to walk 3 miles, it's like it's too much. You know, you really got to, whatever exercise you're going to dive into, whether that be biking, walking, for me, exercise videos, you got to just start slow.
0: No, I
1: low.
0: Crash dieting, terrible.
1: Mm-hmm.
0: Working out from 0 to 100.
1: Right.
0: Like, not only are you not going to sustain it, but you will have injury. And I think sometimes tells people, like, they get, whatever happens, they want to get healthy, like whatever, for whatever reason. And then they go so hard.
1: Right.
0: And you got to work your body up into it. So we say this not as experts, but more as just take pressure off yourself.
1: Mm-hmm.

0: country music news, Chelsea.
1: Reed, let's talk about Carly Pearce. She went on social and really just was totally transparent, and there were people applauding the transparency. She was removing her hair extensions after a show, and she really just kind of said, you know, nothing about a performer is real. Some people, most of us, she said, I'm not going to say all of us don't have great hair. And she said, she's gotten really good at putting hair extensions in, and she wears the fake eyelashes, and she wears so much makeup, and she just kind of, you know, being raw and real and saying, you know, this is not fully me, which I appreciate, you know?
0: Yeah, I mean, it's I think it was Megan Maroney said you wouldn't recognize me on the street.
1: Yeah.
0: Like, if I just walk, I walk right past you. Which in some ways, I wonder if artists like that, just because they can be a little more incognito.
1: That's a good point.
0: But pressure, if they're ever figured out and it's like, wait, who is, and then just...
1: Yeah. I've never worn hair extensions, and I feel like that would, like, weigh your head down, like, a lot.
0: Yeah, I've never worn them either, so I'm with you on that. But all kidding aside, yeah, it's just like, she's definitely, her and Kelsey Ballerini, very...
1: Really?
0: Just kind of saying what it is at this point in their careers.
1: I appreciate that because, you know, young girls look up to them, and they think, oh, like, I want to look how they look, and it's like... You know, they have so much makeup on, they have hair extensions, they have eyelash, you know, which is fun to get dressed up, and you're a performer, you know, that's what it is.

you're a performer, you know, that's what it is. But it's good for them to do on the flip side of like her after show, like taking her hair out and holding it and be like, this is not my hair. So

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So do we. You'll never have to say goodbye to us because we play the most country every day. 92.1 VTY Country.

0: That's Chelsea. I'm Reed. Chelsea's voice slowly getting a little worse.
1: Oh, boy.
0: If you don't hear her, maybe as tomorrow, much? Maybe Friday, it's gone is the reason for it.
1: We have an event Thursday night, so I cannot...
0: We're supposed to MC an event, so we'll see.
1: Be a frog.
0: Yeah, how you do. But this is... And you were said you were talking with Erica.
1: Yes.
0: A coworker. She's had something since Sunday. The weather change affecting a lot of people.
1: It's the change of the weather so quickly, and the sinuses really could not handle it. So I had a really hard time sleeping Monday night.
0: And I said, should I just go downstairs? You said, no.
1: There was a little cough here. And it's just like a tickle in the throat. And I said, no, it's fine. So then last night I was like, I'm just going to take nighttime like congestion stuff so I can actually breathe when I sleep, because that's like the issue.
0: That's important.
1: It's kind of necessary. So that I took early and just got a huge night's sleep, which I needed. And then here we are today. So I'm
0: far,
1: just going to keep going.
0: So good. But this will happen to you then in March. It's twice a year for
1: correct.
0: You. The beginning of winter or, fall.
1: There was one year, Reed, where I didn't get either of them.
0: Was it just a gradually slow temperature change?
1: It wasn't as abrupt as I feel like this one was.
0: Yeah, it's amazing. So. And I don't know. We'll see what you're like tomorrow and the next day. But by next Monday, you'll be fine. This is how
1: I'm
0: going to
1: keep taking my medicine.
0: My mom dealt with the same thing.
1: Yeah.
0: Sinus infections. It's tough.

0: Braden Chelsea, along with you. Chelsea, going to do a field trip with our son, Grant, 5 years old, going to be six at the end of the year.
1: This is for school.
0: And I am excited about it. It's going to be next month.
1: Mm-hmm.
0: And you've done a lot. You've done all the field trips. You've done all of them. So.
1: Yeah. I mean, I've tagged in. Your dad's done one. My mom's done a couple.
0: Oh, that's true. Yeah, that's right.
1: But Grant wants daddy to go, so say no more.
0: Means a lot. I'm excited for a pumpkin
1: patch. Chasing kids around the pumpkin patch, Reed.
0: So are all the parents kind of responsible for all the kids? I mean, is that kind of the chaperone dynamic, or am I just responsible for Grant? Or do I get like a little group, or how does this work?
1: I've never gotten a group. No.
0: A lot of parents, you said, go.
1: A ton of parents.
0: How many dads?
1: Oh, yeah.
0: Nice.
1: Maybe some dads, for sure.
0: Dads, millennial dads are so much more involved than any other dads.
1: No, it's true.
0: And some of that is by choice. Some of that is just by opportunity. Some dads, you know, didn't have as much of that opportunity for whatever reason, work and things like that. But yeah, very nice. Excited to do it. And I'm sure you will be giving me the week leading up to it, just kind of the do's and don'ts. Because Grant and I together can be...
1: Yeah, you guys can be like, not rule followers.

0: rule followers.
1: I want to work with the teachers. You know, okay. I want to work with, you know, as Chelsea said, don't swim against the current.
0: Please
1: Grant
0: don't.
1: Grant and I tend to do that.
0: A lot.

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0: cowgirl.
1: Well, we've made it halfway through the week, so we can officially look towards the weekend, right? That's what a Wednesday's for. What's up? It's Ritter. Hope you're doing good, and hope you're ready for some fun today.

0: I told y'all. It's Ritter. She gone and done it. Choosing Texas is officially, well, big. But Ella's reaction to finding out the news may be better than the news itself. Hang on.
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0: our infrastructure, our future, and leaving us with the bill. 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
5: We start the day mostly cloudy with highs near 63 and east winds around 15. Tonight, a few passing clouds and a low of 57 with east winds near 10. Tomorrow turns partly sunny with similar highs in the low 60s, then mostly cloudy skies tomorrow night as the low dips into the mid 50s. Friday brings some clouds with temperatures around the mid-60s, and Saturday looks fairly cloudy again with highs near 64.
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0: What up? It's Ritter. Hey, if you've ever wanted your morning coffee with a little side of Dolly Parton, well, your chances about here. She's rolling out her official coffee brand next Tuesday, Cup of Ambition.
1: But I thought the Cup of Ambition would be a fantastic name for a coffee brand. And I've been working towards this for over 40 years. And I think you won't be able to find a better cup of coffee out there. And shoot, who couldn't use some more ambition?
0: Oh, Dolly, what a treasure. I mean, if Dolly can't get you out of bed, your alarm never stood a chance.
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5: We start the day mostly cloudy with highs near 63 and east winds around 15. Tonight, a few passing clouds and a low of 57 with east winds near 10. Tomorrow turns partly sunny with similar highs in the low 60s, then mostly cloudy skies tomorrow night as the low dips into the mid 50s. Friday brings some clouds with temperatures around the mid 60s, and Saturday looks fairly cloudy again with highs near 64.

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0: How you doing? 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

0: What is Miranda Lambert up to, y'all? It's Ritter. If you've seen her socials lately, there's, I think, a teaser for a new song. And it's going to include another really big country star. I'll tell you more coming up.
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9: Today, expect mostly cloudy skies and highs near 63, east breezes near 15, partly cloudy skies through the night, lows falling to 57, and an east wind near 10 miles per hour. Tomorrow, partly cloudy conditions and similar temps in the low 60s. Tomorrow night brings mostly cloudy conditions with lows in the mid 50s. By Friday, some clouds, temperatures around the mid 60s. Looking ahead to Saturday, mostly cloudy with temps around 64.

All right, I think I know who this is that Miranda Lambert's going to be working with on her new song. She just teased on her socials, dropping this little video. And two boots come walking in, snakeskin boots. Well, the new song is called Snakeskin Boots. But because it's two boots, I'm thinking this is a duet with Ella Langley. They've been talking about writing together, doing things together, and this might be a big one. We just got to wait for the actual song to come out, not just the teaser. Give it to us, Miranda.

shortened week. This is going to be crazy. Potential to have two victory days. We had a victory Monday from the Packers winning over the weekend. Now Packers playing tomorrow and potentially a victory Friday. That sounds nice, doesn't it?

0: All right, how you feeling about fall?
1: It's Ritter. 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
6: Today, expect mostly cloudy skies and highs near 63, east breezes near 15, partly cloudy skies through the night, lows falling to 57, and an east wind near 10 miles per hour. Tomorrow, partly cloudy conditions and similar temps in the low 60s. Tomorrow night brings mostly cloudy conditions with lows in the mid 50s. By Friday, some clouds, temperatures around the mid 60s. Looking ahead to Saturday, mostly cloudy with temps around 64.

0: Yeah, if you've been feeling the fall vibes, it's, well, just nature and your body telling you it's here. Yeah, it's Ritter. Today is officially the fall equinox, meaning this is the day where day and night are almost the exact same length, which we know what that means then as we go forward, that daytime portion gets smaller and the nighttime portion gets bigger and winter's coming, y'all. So grab yourself a hoodie, a pumpkin spice, something, and, well, just hunker down.
1: I love a first cast when the water's glass and the light.

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Jake Owen on VTY Country. Good afternoon. Van McNeil in for the vacationing Mitch Morgan. He will be back next week. Rolling commercial free. We have been since about 10:30. You won't hear another commercial till the second half of the day. Luke Combs at VTY Country.

New record out in a couple of days, Silver Sands Marina. He will be at the ballpark next summer. Ooh, I hope he brings his hot air balloon filled with rum. That's Kenny Chesney on VTY Country. Yeah, Kenny's got that rum. I hear it's pretty delish. Here's Lainey Wilson. I'm the

So Lefty on VTY Country, last chance to get in to win those Luke Bryan tickets to the show this Saturday at Alpine Valley. You better get to our website now while you're on the lunch hour, VTY Country, to get in to win those Luke Bryan tickets. Good luck.

Russell Dickerson on VTY Country. The question we've been asking, when do you put the boat away for the season? This man, out on his boat, just chilling in the sunshine, ball cap and glasses. Well, wouldn't that be awesome? Bailey Zimmerman, BZ, is VTY Country.

0: Keith Urban on VTY Country. Van McNeil in for the vacationing Mitch Morgan. He is back next week. Talking about the boats. Have you put your boat away for the season? If you are a boat owner, motorcycles. I mean, it's not a bad day to ride. You're going to have to layer it up, though. But last day on the bike? And normally, first snowfall, right? Yeah, still keep an eye out for the motorcycles. Be smart. Be safe. Sunshine and clouds, a mix of stuff. And lower 60s here at VTY Country. John Party ahead. Tim McGraw, Luke Combs up in just a few minutes here. VTY Country.
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1: 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Crowley raised property taxes in Milwaukee County.
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0: man who stole money from me at the casino. It's Blake Shelton on VTY Country. Van McNeil in for Mitch Morgan. He's back next week. So Blake has got the Blake Shelton slot machine. I put a 20 in, and the reels were spinning. I pulled the lever, and it came up Honeybee, Honeybee, and then Boys Round Here. I was that close to the jackpot. Blake stole my money. I want my $20 back, Blake Shelton. And maybe when you come back to Wisconsin, he dodged me the last time he was here. Let's go, Blake Shelton. I'm more of the most country every day. We'll go with that. Kane Brown, Jason Aldean, Kenny Chesney back in just a few here. And WeatherWatch 12-2, VTY Country.
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12: Today, expect mostly cloudy skies and highs near 63, east breezes near 15, partly cloudy skies through the night, lows falling to 57, and an east wind near 10 miles per hour. Tomorrow, partly cloudy conditions and similar temps in the low 60s. Tomorrow night brings mostly cloudy conditions with lows in the mid 50s. By Friday, some clouds, temperatures around the mid 60s. Looking ahead to Saturday, mostly cloudy with temps around 64.

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1: Today, expect mostly cloudy skies and highs near 63, east breezes near 15, partly cloudy skies through the night, lows falling to 57, and an east wind near 10 miles per hour. Tomorrow, partly cloudy conditions and similar temps in the low 60s. Tomorrow night brings mostly cloudy conditions with lows in the mid 50s. By Friday, some clouds, temperatures around the mid 60s. Looking ahead to Saturday, mostly cloudy with temps around 64.

Mark McCollum on VTY Country. An awesome summer memory, Country Thunder this year. Did I shed a tear during this song? I did. Such a good show. Shaboozy, VTY Country. Come on back soon.

0: September 23rd, Wednesday, and the autumn vibes are full. The crispness in the air, this is the best time of year. A mix of sun and clouds and lower 60s here at VTY Country. More of the most country every day. We'll get you up with that in just a few. Riley Green, Billy Currington, L. Langley, and more. 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
1: Well, you are in the right spot if you want to have a good time. That's Nico Moon on VTY Country. What's going on? Good afternoon. Van McNeil. A Wednesday.

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Back in the day, Potts Farm was a place to go. Load a truck up, hit the dirt road. Jump the barbed wire, spread the word. Light the bonfire and call the girls. 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Jack and Jim were a few good men. 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Better watch out for the boys in blue. And all this small town, he said, she said. 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Watch your mouth. 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I'm tired of talking, man. Y'all ain't listening. Them old dirt

0: He wraps up his summer tour this weekend in New Hampshire. Jason Aldean on VTY Country. Van McNeil. I'm looking back at the dates I'm seeing here. He did not come to Wisconsin this year. Wait a minute. That's a lie. Jason Aldean was part of the Crossroads Music Festival in Oshkosh. But like a stadium show, like Kenny or Zach Brown Band, maybe a summer fest. Come on, Jason Aldean. Come on back to Wisconsin, huh? More of the most country every day. Coming back in a few. Bailey Zimmerman, Luke Combs, Dierks Bentley, Weather Watch 12, VTY Country.
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10: Today, expect mostly cloudy skies and highs near 63, east breezes near 15, partly cloudy skies through the night, lows falling to 57, and an east wind near 10 miles per hour. Tomorrow, partly cloudy conditions and similar temps in the low 60s. Tomorrow night brings mostly cloudy conditions with lows in the mid 50s. By Friday, some clouds, temperatures around the mid 60s. Looking ahead to Saturday, mostly cloudy with temps around 64.
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John Morgan on VTY Country. Don't forget your last chance to get in to win. Luke Bryan. Not the man. 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
1: 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It's Cody Johnson, horseback on VTY Country. 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Oh, aren't they fun to ride, the horses? It's VTY Country. Oh, God.

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0: Justin Moore on VTY Country. How you doing? Van McNeil. I see you're behind the wheel there. You're sitting in the pickup line. Do you see the car ahead of you? It like moved a few minutes ago. You're okay. I mean, close up that gap. Let's all be cordial in the pickup line. All right? Come on. More of the most country every day. Here, we're going to do you a solid. A couple of hours of the most country every day, commercial free. Yeah, we're maximizing it, baby. Here we go. Low cash. Craig Morgan, Kenny Chesney, Uncle Cracker. That's just the first four songs. You're not going to hear a commercial until like 5:30. Rolling commercial free coming up here. VTY Country. Stand by.
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17: Today, expect mostly cloudy skies and highs near 63, east breezes near 15, partly cloudy skies through the night, lows falling to 57, and an east wind near 10 miles per hour. Tomorrow, partly cloudy conditions and similar temps in the low 60s. Tomorrow night brings mostly cloudy conditions with lows in the mid 50s. By Friday, some clouds, temperatures around the mid 60s. Looking ahead to Saturday, mostly cloudy,

Is it a friendly smile or is it one of those spooky smiles like the movie? Oh, it's not for the kiddos. It's Uncle Cracker and Smile on VTY Country. It is spooky season. What are you going to be for Halloween? I don't know. It's a toss-up between SpongeBob and Vampire. Yeah, maybe we'll do something. I don't know. VTY Country. Luke Combs. We've

She did it. She dethroned Mariah L. Langley on VTY Country, choosing Texas, longest running number one. That's pretty impressive. Now, Ella, come to Summerfest or come to State Fair or something. Or maybe just do a stadium show. All right, Ella. VTY Country. Here's Lee Bryce.

BTY Country Van. You know, thanks for hanging and listening. Bronco Country, here I come. Munich Grove Elementary, excuse me, Pony Country. I'm playing some disc golf. Steph Peters is next. BTY Country. It's hard.

George Strait, 92.1 VTY Country. I did not know John Party got involved with a knife fight when he was a teenager. For whatever reason, he lifted up his shirt at a recent concert and showed people his scars. If you think, was he drunk? No, actually, in another recent interview, John Party shared he's over 100 days sober. Good for you, John Party. Now, no more knife fights, okay? Friday night, heartbreaker, 92.1 VTY Country.

Luke Holmes, 92.1 VTY Country. I'm Steph Peters. Has it been a struggle to figure out what your kids should wear to school now with the change of the season? I know, mom fail moment. My youngest daughter went to school today wearing shorts. Why? Because she was such a battle when it comes to not wearing blue jeans. Do your kids not like wearing blue jeans? I know my three kids are only about athletic pants, leggings, or I guess continuing to wear shorts. She must want to keep hanging on to summertime a little bit longer. This song will help out. 92.1 VTY Country.

Raylan James, who got the gig of a lifetime going on tour with Kenny Chesney and Eric Church. His photos and videos are just so sweet and heartwarming, though. Graylin James shared some really cool photos when he was a kid getting the opportunity to meet Kenny Chesney. So he did that side-by-side photo from when he was a kid. I mean, look at Kenny Chesney wearing a ball cap and his glasses to now going on tour with one of his idols. That is so cool. Go check that out on Graylin James' socials. Morgan Wallen, 92.1 VTY Country.

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Brewers play away at 5:40 this evening, and tomorrow they're away, but then they return home for this weekend, and they are so close to their 100th win. I had to look it up. Is it common to get 100 wins in a regular season? And throughout 147 seasons in Major League Baseball, 119 teams have won 100 or more games in a single season. So it's relatively common, but it's still a big deal, especially when we're cheering on our Brewers here like this. Guess which franchise has the most 100 win seasons? If you guess the Yankees, you are correct. They've done it 21 times, where the Dodgers being second with 11 times. How many times have the Brewers won at least 100 games in a season? This is going to be one of them, right? Go Brew Crew. Lainey Wilson, John Mayer, 92.1 VTY Country.

Ela Yumbea, 92.1 VTY Country. If you take the Milwaukee County Transit System, they want to hear from you. They're asking for your input to help shape the future of the bus system. So the next open house is scheduled for this Friday at the Milwaukee Public Library, Bayview Branch. And this is happening from 3 till 5. The staff will be split between the library room and the nearby bus stops to catch the Bayview Gallery night foot traffic and surrounding bus stops. I think this is incredible. They're asking for your input. So they want the voice to be heard. Again, the next open house happening, Milwaukee Public Library, on Friday from 3 till 5. And then if that date doesn't work, how about on Saturday? Doors Open Milwaukee on Saturday from 10 till 3 at the MCTS Fleet Maintenance Building on Wednesday.

on West Vine Street. I'm sure you can see the full rundown here. Just search up Milwaukee County Transit System open house dates. 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

0: Ella Langley, 92.1 VTY Country, and she had quite the reaction to yesterday's big news. Chosen Texas officially number one for the most played number one type song. I mean, it just is beating all the records. The one we've been talking a lot about recently, Mariah Carey, All I Want for Christmas Is You, has held the top spot for the Billboard Top 100 for many, many years, with 22 consecutive weeks at number one. And Ella has now officially beat it by one more week. Listen to her reaction.
1: I don't know. Thank you so much. Thank you for loving this song, for listening to it. I feel like I just don't even know what to say at this point. I mean, I'm running out of like hyperboles to describe how I feel. So I will just let my dog in the background show you his excitement. Just thank you.
0: Congrats, Ella Langley with Chosen Texas. Just give her all the CMA awards now that that song is up for on November 18th. 92.1 VTY Country.
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0: and leaving us with the bill. 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Just another politician that puts himself first. 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

0: Mark McCollum, 92.1 VTY Country. Somebody asked for a meeting next Thursday. I looked at the calendar. Wait a minute. Is next Thursday really October 1st? Is it just me or did September fly by? What is going on? And I should talk. Guess what arrived in the mailbox yesterday? A Christmas catalog. I don't think so. I am one of the old school people who still like waiting till after Thanksgiving. I'm not going to be doing no Christmas shopping. Well, maybe I'm a hypocrite. I did buy my husband and I concert tickets. Because you know me, I'm all about experiences. I'd rather have more experiences than more material items in my house. Well, early Christmas gift to you, seeing the news from Taylor Swift. New music this Friday, including The Life of the Showgirl. The Encore. We'll play some T-Swift here in just a moment. To Cody Johnson and Scotty McCreary. First, let's get you updated on our weather forecast in just a couple minutes on 92.1 VTY Country.
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1: Tonight, look for cloudy periods with lows near 56 and east winds near 10. Tomorrow, skies turn mostly clear with highs approaching the mid-60s and east winds hold steady near 10. Tomorrow night brings mostly cloudy skies with lows near 57. Friday sees some clouds and highs again in the mid-60s. Saturday looks partly cloudy with temps around 64. Then on Sunday, expect mainly cloudy conditions with similar highs in the mid-60s and lows around the low 50s.
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0: 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My 13-year-old son said, this is for sure a Packers win. Uh-oh, I hope Bryce didn't just jinx it. Knock on wood. 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
5: 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Reed and Chelsea. Mornings, 5 till 8.

0: 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Your last day to win our Luke Bryan tickets. We're going to pick a handful of winners tomorrow. 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It's that simple. 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You could be there this Saturday at Alpine Valley. And we're playing some Luke Bryan music after Thomas Rhett and Luke Combs, 92.1 VTY Country.
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0: Russell Dickerson, 92.1 VTY Country. I'm Steph Peters. Before I head out, it's Steph's smile of the day. Well, it's kind of a chore, but it's making me smile. Getting my kids ready for fall by updating their dressers with pants. I know, my youngest daughter went to school today wearing shorts. Whoopsies! But here's my smile. I have two daughters, so my youngest is now getting the last round of hand-me-downs. And every time I open up that tote of the last round of clothing, it makes me smile because there's some really sweet sentimental moments where you're looking at some old dresses or old cute outfits that your other kid wore, and now the last kid is getting to wear them, and oh, this one. And then the fighting begins. No, Claire can't wear that. That was my favorite outfit. I don't want anybody else wearing it. Oh, knock it off. Oh, the good old hand-me-downs. A couple minutes away from Bailey Zimmerman to Billy Currington. Let's get you updated on our weather forecast here in just 2 minutes. 92.1 VTY Country.
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9: Tonight, look for cloudy periods with lows near 56 and east winds near 10. Tomorrow, skies turn mostly clear with highs approaching the mid-60s and east winds hold steady near 10. Tomorrow night brings mostly cloudy skies with lows near 57. Friday sees some clouds and highs again in the mid-60s. Saturday looks partly cloudy with temps around 64. Then on Sunday, expect mainly cloudy conditions with similar highs in the mid-60s and lows around the low 50s.